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bicho, bicho, bicho, bicho, bicho, bicho, bicho, bicho, bicho, bicho, bicho, bicho, bicho, bicho, bicho, bicho, bicho, bicho, bicho, bicho, bicho, bicho, bicho, bicho, bicho, bicho, bicho, bicho, bicho, bicho, bicho, bicho, bicho, bicho, bicho, bicho, bicho, bicho, bicho, bicho, bicho, bicho, bicho, bicho, bicho, bicho, bicho, bicho, bicho, bicho, bicho, bicho, bicho, bicho, bicho, bicho, bicho, bicho, bicho, bicho, bicho, bicho, bicho, bicho, bicho, bicho, b

0: myself, there's at least two things in this world that I love. Fracture my jaw from smiling and said some things that I maybe shouldn't have said. It's okay to not feel safe in city rhyme boy gangsters.
1: Is everybody in the world gonna die before someone finds the answer?
2: It's confident your suspicions are wrong, Sergeant. We don't commit murder up here.
3: And everyone deserves the fate that's coming to them. Panic, death, things worse than death.
4: You want to psychoanalyze me? Want to look inside my brain and see how the wheels go around? Dissect me like a guinea pig. Dissect me like a guinea pig. Like a guinea pig.

0: everybody in the world going to die before someone finds the answer?
1: And everyone deserves the fate that's coming to them.
2: We do. Commit murder up here. We do. Commit murder up here.
3: Dissect me like a guinea pig. Dissect me like a guinea pig.
4: And I see Mount Song shot when lives are lost. I see the ones at the top pulling strings, breaking it in. I see any last bit of humanity disregarded and go down the drain. I see people breaking up when the trick is to stay together. Rotten fruit for brains and dark days remain. And what do you like about life? Buildings lay empty as frustrations rise. The cost of living with us and dark days remain. And what do you like about life? And tell me, what do you like about life?